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English the second, with Burmese where desired. History of the American Baptist Chin Mission, Volume 1, page 459. 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

0: What are you doing this Saturday night? Why not join me, Rita, for International Rendezvous on 5EBI? 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I'll be here from 8pm to 1am. 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Everybody over here.
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0: What are you doing this Saturday night? Why not join me, Rita, for International Rendezvous on 5EBI? 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I'll be here from 8 p.m. to 1 a.m. You're invited to share International Rendezvous with me, Rita, this Saturday night on the longest-running multicultural radio station 5EBI, 103.1 FM, EBI World on your digital radio, or via the web 5ebi.com.au. 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I'd love to hear from you. Everybody over here.
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1: 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Everybody over
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2: 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You can listen to the show on demand, but whatever you do, don't miss it.

Raconteur of this particular story, the Maltese Queen of Victory's band, we left it at in the year 1993, where the performances for the band were not lacking, because the band performed at the Italian Feast of Saint Joseph at Salisbury, San Libero, Our Lady of Mount Carmel at Loughlin, and also for the ethnic children's parade in the heart of the city. Once again on the fundraising trail, the band had a successful sausage sizzle at Salisbury. To finish off the year on a good note, the band performed at the Christmas program at the Beverly Hall of the Maltese Guild. It held the annual Christmas party at Loughlin and finally celebrated a New Year's Eve ball together with the Maltese Guild at the Christian Brothers Hall in the city. With the year 93 done and dusted, the band tackled 94 with the usual performances of St. Paul's in February, the Good Friday with the Marche Funebre at Loughlin, the Minaria Feast also at Loughlin, the Italian Fest of San Libero at Loughlin, the Feast of Santa Maria for the Maltese Guild, the Feast of Our Lady of Queen of Victories combined with the Maltese Own Band of Victoria at Loughlin, and the Feast of Santa Caterina. And on top of it, we once again performed for the Ethnic Children's Parade from Victoria Square to Elder Park, where we performed centrally in the park rotunda in the presence of the government officials. A jubilant performance well received by the crowd on the bright lawns of the park by the Torrens River. As another fundraiser was the huge garage sale at John Axisa, our percussionist, place at Parafield Gardens. Very successful due to the generosity of the band supporters donating goods for sale. Celebrating its 13th anniversary, the band also held a well-attended quiz night in May, followed about a week later with the annual anniversary mass with a social evening in the parish hall afterwards. A memorable performance for three of our trumpet players with the participation with the Maltese Own Band at Maltese Mackay Festival in Queensland. John Catcuti, Joe Camilleri and Ray Grima lapped up the performance in the Banana Land. The annual general meeting held in July saw committees elected with new president Andrew Caruana at the helm. Deservingly so, Samantha Carabot was granted honorary life membership for her zeal and commitment with the band. At Christmas, the band called created the Melite atmosphere for the Maltese Guild Christmas party and held its own Christmas party at Loughlin about 2 weeks later. In union with the Maltese Guild of South Australia, the band held the much-anticipated New Year's Eve ball once again at the Christian Brothers College in the city. It was a lovely way to welcome in the new year in that friendly atmosphere. The beginning of 95 was no different to the previous years, with performances at St. Paul's Feast, the Good Friday Procession, the Minaria Feast at Loughlin, the Santa Maria Feast at the Maltese Cultural Centre, and the big Vittoria Feast with our sister guest band from the Victorian Maltese Own Band. As usual, the band was not lacking performances at the Italian Festas either. There were the feasts of San Gabriel at Glen Osmond, San Libero at Loughlin, Maria Santissima di Croce at Virginia, Santa Maria Goretti at Para Hills, and performance also at Para Hills for the feast of St. Peter and Chains. Australian members of the VE Day was a state celebration in the city of at the Rundle Mall, where the Maltese Queen of Victories band proudly performed with other district bands, and later that year also in the city played at the State Ethnic Children's Parade. The band always enjoyed the generously supported and was by many admirers here and interstate.
on the one such devoted supporter was our friend, dear friend Rennie Cheney, now deceased, who donated a beautiful pair of brass cymbals. Rennie was a good percussionist who always welcomed to play in our band at every occasion when we met. Performances at Lockleys Parish were always forthcoming on Palm Sunday, when we played in the procession followed by the family picnic in May. The band celebrated its 14th anniversary with a mass at Lockleys Parish, followed by a social, but continued the celebration with the vivacious anniversary ball at the Estonian Hall in North Adelaide on the next day. There was another Pokies trip to Wentworth in New South Wales in June, and the next month at the AGM, the new committee was elected with Andrew Caruana as president. Nearing the end of 95, the band performed at the St. Catherine Feast in conjunction with the Victorian Band of St. Albans. The Maltese Guild of South Australia had the band playing at their Christmas party, and the band itself held its own Christmas party for its members, where it was a pleasant surprise to see our inaugural director and his assistant Bill and his wife Antoinette at the party. The first performance for 96 was the Feast of St. Paul at Lockleys, then at St. Gabriel's Italian Feast at Glen Osmond, followed by the performance at the Enfield Council Family Festival at Regency Park, among other nationalities, and also the Good Friday procession at Lockleys in April. For a nice break, we had a trip to the wonderful Monarto Zoo at Murray Bridge, but it was back to performing for the 15th anniversary of the band, preceded with the special anniversary mass generally celebrated by Archbishop Leonard Faulkner at Lockleys. May 96 also saw the band celebrating its 15th anniversary with a special extravaganza concert performance at the Parks Community Theatre, with a great musical display of its cross-section and variety of music that it had accomplished. Deservingly so, Cozzy and Joe Catcuti were awarded the Concert Banding Association of South Australia for meritorious service, applauded wholeheartedly by the audience that night. This was a year of mixed feelings for our band. In July, our band farewelled our first musical director, William Azzopardi, by playing funeral marches at his funeral. Later that month, on a different note, we farewelled our respected conductor, Cosimo, and with a cheeky roast for his retirement on his 10 years of beautiful service to our band. It was somewhat a sad occasion to see our friend Cosy depart, yet it was a happy atmosphere to exchange greetings with our friend Cos, and it was a great honour to honour him with an honorary life membership for his very diligent 10 years of service to our band, and consequently the assistant conductor John Catcuti took over the reins as conductor. In July, the AGM was held and Andrew Caruana was re-elected as president. Our next performances were at St. Mary's at the Maltese Cultural Centre and the Ethnic Children's Parade along the main street of the city and King William Street. On the 14th of November, we were saddened by the death of our treasured band emblem designer, Mr. Francis Falzon. Once again, we performed for the 3 days of the feast of our patron saint, Our Lady Queen of Victories, accompanied by our Victorian friends from the Maltese on Band of Victoria. And a month later, in November, we happily played at the Maltese Fest of St. Catherine of Alexandria. It was in true Christmas spirit, we ended the year playing in the Maltese Guild Christmas party and also at the midnight open-air mass at Lockleys. In the year 97, one could say that we played all the same events as we did in 96, that is, St. Paul's Feast, traditional Good Friday procession, with funeral marches, the jubilant concert
at the St. Peter and St. Paul Seminaria Feast, the Maltese Guild St. Mary Celebration, the Big Fest of the Victoria Lochleas, the Fest of Santa Catarina, and as usual, we finished off the year with our Christmas performances at the Maltese Guild, the pre-midnight mass carols at Lochleas, and of course we held our Thanksgiving anniversary mass at Lochleas. However, for a little pleasant variation, the band held its Christmas party at the St. Francis School Oval at Lochleas. The open-air aspect was well enjoyed, especially by the members with children at the playground. At the AGM that year, a new president was elected, Jamie Samut. Socially, the committee always tried to fit in some entertaining event in our busy performance schedules. So in February, we held a very well-attended fancy dress ball at the Paynham Civic Centre. It was certainly a lot of fun, with a big variety of colourful costumes worn by a good number of characters that contested for the best costume prizes. There were Turkish warriors, veiled belly dancers, the very funny Greek Conde Fruiterer, and his funny-looking wife Marika, the masked Zorro, and many others, and of course the alluring veiled belly dancer and her partner, Ted and Tina Camilleri, took out the first prize. It was a great ball. This year the band performed at several events. The Italian Festus of San Gabriele at Glen Osmond, San Libero at Lochleas. The new Festival Malti at the Enfield Soccer Ground, where the Enfield District Brass Band and ourselves entertained the happy crowd in a happy atmosphere at this fete. The Feast of Christ the King at the Lochleas School Oval was followed by a picnic. Perhaps the most auspicious event of the year was the band's performance at the Maltese Cultural Centre for the reception of the Deputy Prime Minister of Malta at the time, Dr. George Vella. It was a proud performance. The year 98 had a very mournful start for the band. We had an unexpected passing of our very dear flag bearer, who used to bring a smile to our face with his bright disposition. Our hearts went out to this Pitieri family and all those who loved him for their very sorrowful loss. The whole family was always very committed supporters of the band. Rest in peace, Michael Spiteri. Another very sad bereavement was that of young Paul Camilleri. Paul was a trumpet player with a quiet nature, but also a dedicated and respected member of our music team. Needless to say, his mom and dad, Lillian and Joe Camilleri, and the whole family were devastated at the loss of their loved ones, and once again our hearts and prayers went out to them for their deep loss. Rest in peace, Paul. And there we leave the story of the man for now, till we meet again next week.

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2: And here in 5EBI FM, it's just gone 6 o'clock this Saturday, late afternoon, early evening, the 8th of August. Unfortunately, Rita sends her apologies. She is not well and will be unable to host International Rendezvous tonight. So we wish her all the best and that she feels a lot better very soon. So once again, Rita sends her apologies. She is unwell and unable to host International Rendezvous this evening. So I will be airing our final messages and turning the station over to World Tracks, where you can listen to music from around the world. And we do hope that you enjoy the rest of this Saturday and welcome you to join us again tomorrow morning when we recommence our programming with the Maltese Community Program.
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1: Jump, jump, jump, jump, jump, jump, jump, jump, jump, jump, jump, jump, jump, jump, jump, jump, jump, jump, jump, jump, jump, jump, jump, jump, jump, jump, jump, jump, jump, jump, jump, jump, jump, 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

Philippians 2 verses 9 to 11, wherefore God hath highly exalted him and given him a name, which is above every name, that at the name of Jesus every knee should bow, of things in heaven, things on earth, and things under the earth, and every tongue confess that Jesus Christ is Lord, to the glory of God the Father. A very good afternoon to you, Adelaide. This is a beautiful day. You're living in a beautiful city. I am Pastor Maretta Blackmore Mailu Saipele, and the program All About Jesus aired every Tuesday at 12 noon right here on 5EBI 103.1 FM. So great to have your company today. 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Faftai lava molo awai, ma lo lango lango mai ila tato polo klame. Today's readings is taken from the book of Genesis, chapter 2, verses 1 to 25. Last week, we actually read from Genesis chapter 1. So this is a continuation of how God created heaven and earth. Thus the heavens and the earth were finished, and all the host of them. And on the seventh day, God ended his work, which he had made. And he rested on the seventh day from all his work, which he had made. And God blessed the seventh day and sanctified it, because that is, in it he had rested from all his work, which God created and made. These are the generations of the heavens and of the earth, when they were created, in the day that the Lord God made the earth and the heavens, and every plant of the field before it was in the earth, and every herb of the field before it grew. For the Lord God had not caused it to rain upon the earth, and there was not a man to till the ground. But there went up a mist from the earth, and watered the whole face of the ground. And the Lord God formed man of the dust of the ground, and breathed into his nostrils the breath of life, and man became a living soul. And the Lord God planted a garden eastward in Eden, and there he put the man whom he had formed. And out of the ground made the Lord God to grow every tree that is pleasant to the sight and good for food, the tree of life also in the midst of the garden, and the tree of knowledge of good and evil. And a river went out of Eden to water the garden, and from thence it was parted and became into four heads. The name of the first is Pison, that is, it which compasseth the whole land of Havilah, where there is gold. And the gold of that land is good. There is bdellium, and the onyx stone. And the name of the second river is Gihon. The same is it that compasseth the whole land of Ethiopia. And the name of the third river is Hiddekel, that is it which goeth toward the east of Assyria. And the fourth river is Euphrates. And the Lord God took the man and put him into the garden of Eden to dress it and to keep it. And the Lord God commanded the man, saying, of every tree of the garden thou mayest freely eat, but of the tree of the knowledge of good and evil thou shalt not eat of it. For in the day that thou eatest thereof thou shalt surely die. And the Lord God said, it is not good that the man should be alone. I will make him and help meet for him. And out of the ground the Lord God formed every beast of the field and every fowl of the air, and brought them into Adam to see what he would call them. And whatsoever Adam called every living creature, that was the name thereof. And Adam gave names to all cattle
and to the fowl of the air, and to every beast of the field. But for Adam there was no found and help meet for him. And the Lord God caused a deep sleep to fall upon Adam, and he slept, and he took one of his ribs, and closed up the flesh instead thereof. And the rib which the Lord God had taken from man made he a woman, and brought her unto the man. And Adam said, "This is now bone of my bones, and flesh of my flesh. She shall be called woman, because she was taken out of man. Therefore shall a man leave his father and his mother, and shall cleave unto his wife, and they shall be one flesh. And they were both naked, the man and his wife, and were not ashamed." Genesis chapter 1 and 2 each adds to the picture of creation. The focus of Genesis is on the period after the creation of the heavens and the earth, detailing the creation of the first man and the first woman. Why did God make the man from the dust is one of the questions being asked. Humans were made from the dust of the ground, suggests their physical similarity to animals in contrast to their spiritual similarity to God. Genesis 1:26 declares, "Then God said, let us make mankind in our image, in our likeness, so that they may rule over the fish in the sea and the birds in the sky, over the livestock and all the wild animals, and over all the creatures that move along the ground." It also hints at their destiny after the fall. They would return to dust. But God's breath of life enabled the man to become a living soul, which made him distinct from the animals. People are God's image bearers on earth. This doesn't mean the invisible God, who is spirit, has a body from which he made copies. It means God, in his wisdom and power, designed men and women to reflect his characteristics. Human beings are intelligent, responsive, and capable of ruling and living in relationship with God and with other human beings in peace. One man, one woman, the only kind of union God approves of. Genesis 2:24, being made in the image of God, means every human being has inherent worth. A person made in God's image is neither to be murdered, Genesis 9:6, nor cursed, James 3, verses 9 to 10. The Bible also speaks of Christians putting on the new self, Ephesians 4:24, Colossians 3:10, which reflects God's righteousness and holiness, Ephesians 4:24. God entrusted humans with the stewardship of earth's resources, which means overseeing their use. This verse is neither a license to abuse and waste these resources, nor a prohibition against their use. God provided animals, minerals, trees, land, and water for people to use responsibly. You may ask the question as to why God rested on the seventh day. Genesis 2:2 declares, "By the seventh day, God had finished the work he had been doing. So on the seventh day, he rested from all his work. Then God blessed the seventh day and made it holy, because on it he rested from all the work of creating that he had done." In the ancient world, temples were built for deities to rest in. Similarly, several Bible passages describe God as resting in his temple. Psalm 132:13-14 declares, "For the Lord has chosen Zion. He has desired it for his dwelling, saying, this is my resting place forever and ever. Here I will sit enthroned, for I have desired it." The Bible considers the entire cosmos God's temple. God's rest was not for relaxation, but rather a transition from establishing the cosmos to running it. When God is at rest, he is ordering and ruling the world. When we observe the Sabbath, we relinquish our control
over our lives to acknowledge God's sovereignty and creator of the universe. We acknowledge that he is God Almighty, and there is none like him. Psalm 24 declares, "The earth is the Lord's, and everything in it, the world and all who live in it. For he founded it on the seas and established it on the waters. Who may ascend the mountain of the Lord? Who may stand in his holy place? The one who has clean hands and a pure heart, who does not trust in an idol or swear by a false god. They will receive blessing from the Lord and vindication from God their Savior. Such is the generation of those who seek him, who seek your face, O God of Jacob." May God bless the public reading of his holy word. Amen.

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Amen. O God, the great creator, we thank you for your wondrous power. You created the heavens and the earth, and rested on the seventh day. Thank you for the breath of life you breathed into us. Thank you also for the beautiful garden of life, and the partners you provided for us. Bless our walk in your guidance today. In Jesus' name we pray. Amen.

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1: 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And I am Vinaya Ray, bringing you some beautiful music for the next half hour. So sit back and enjoy this lovely start to the day. As you probably know by now, Indian classical music has two major traditions: Carnatic classical, which is from the south of India, and Hindustani, which is predominantly North Indian classical music. I will focus on a raga or melody which is common in both Carnatic and Hindustani traditions, and you can hear their similarity in the music I play. And if there is time, I will play some lighter tunes in those ragas as well. Today, the raga that is taking center stage is Rag Megh or Megh Malhar, the raga that is associated with rains. This is called the monsoon melody. Megh means cloud, and Megh Malhar is the monsoon raga that brings rains and peace.

one of the most melodious and evocative ragas of Hindustani classical music, is said to be the blend of the rags Megh and Malhar. The scent of rain in the monsoon skies and the sounds of rag Megh Malhar in the air. How beautiful. It takes you back to those pitter-patter of the raindrops, the thunder of the clouds sometimes, and the beautiful sounds of the rain. The origin of rag Megh Malhar is steeped from the legend. Among those popular tales, it is attributed to Mian Tansen's creation of the rag during the Mughal era. Legend has it that when Tansen or his daughter sang this raga, the heaven themselves opened up. Megh Malhar is an ancient, profound seasonal raga tied to dark monsoon clouds

The space was called Sitar in a Thunderstorm. And the main artist on the sitar was Pandit Budhaditya Mukherjee. Perfect music for today, don't you think? One of the rare times in the year when it feels like the seasons in India and Adelaide kind of match. Even though it is winter here and the end of summer and the monsoons are all over India, it feels like the rains brings us together. And what better raga to listen to than the seasonal Megh or Megh Malar? I think you may be having a hot cup of coffee right now and wondering what to do next. Why not take some more time to awaken languorously to this beautiful music? Let us now listen to Kaushiki Chakraborty with Rag Megh.

That was the inimitable Kaushiki Chakraborty with Raag Megh. Megh or Megh Malhar is believed to have the mystical ability to summon rain. And the singer, like Kaushiki did, the singer further enhances the mood by the use of memes, creating a rich, expressive landscape. The raga brings joy and relief, just as the mighty droplets from heaven bring prosperity and happiness. Let us now listen to a devotional song in the same raga. It is called Megh Shyam Ghanashyam by Ashwini Bhide.

Meghmalhar is a beautiful serene rag in the Hindustani tradition. The closest raga in Carnatic is Madhyamavati. However, it is interesting to note that even though they share the same pentatonic notes, the two ragas differ vastly in mood, ornamentation and cultural application. Madhyamavati is considered deeply auspicious, often used to conclude South Indian classical concerts to leave a peaceful, uplifting resolution. It is said that it is used at the end of a concert as it is said to wash away the sin of singing wrong notes. Madhyamavati is an uplifting, auspicious, all-weather concert closer with a bright energy. So let us listen to this raga now, the Carnatic equivalent of Meghmalhar by Sandeep Narayan. It is called Karpagamai.

I hope you enjoyed that contrast and that Carnatic Raga. So let us end today's program with a Hindi film song based on Rag Megh Malhar. It is from the film Chashme Badur, sung by K.J. Yesudas and Haimanti Shukla. Today's show was based on the Raga of Rain on this rainy Sunday morning. I hope you enjoyed it, and do keep listening to Shruti Vani every Sunday morning at 8:30 on 103.1 FM 5 PBR. 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